0: is the 990s at 9.
1: You want answers? I think I'm entitled.
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1: Well, very good Monday, or no, it's Tuesday morning. It's, you know, it's one of those days where all of a sudden I was like, hey, I'm getting ready to talk. Hey, where did I put my headphones? Oh my God.

0: Cool 105, Denver's greatest hits with Melissa Moore in the morning. We'll get to hot topics here coming up in just a couple of minutes. But I was talking to you about my, I guess I would call it a moral dilemma, is I'm going to the Savannah Bananas game on Friday night with some friends, and I can't get official merch. I mean, it won't get here in time to wear to the game. I procrastinated on me on that one. And so I go to my friend, Mr. Amazon. I'm like, hey, Mr. Amazon, what do you have for Savannah Bananas? And so all this stuff pops up, and then my husband goes, wait a minute, it's not official merch. And I'm like, well, dang it, if it's not official merch, then I feel like I'm cheating the team out of money. And I don't like doing that. That just doesn't feel okay to me. And so I've been debating, and I was like, well, what if I got, cause I saw this one thing where it was like a yellow baseball jersey that says bananas on it. I was like, well, they know what that means. Getting a lot of text in. Let's see. It says, I think I would buy a plain yellow shirt to wear, then buy merch there. That way you are supporting the team. Hi, they have official Savannah Banana jerseys and t-shirts out at Dick's Sporting Goods in Southwest Plaza. Thank you for that. I didn't know about that one. Ed said, it's okay, Melissa. You're still representing us. We don't live in a perfect world. It's better than nothing at all. So I've got to figure it out. I like the Dick's Sporting Goods, though, because I've got to believe that if they've got merch and it's official, then the team will get some of the money. Then I feel better about the whole thing.
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0: All right, a little after 8 o'clock here at Cool 105. 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Master Lyric Theater will be back. And a great prize for you today, too. We got those tickets to go see Squeeze, who will be here in 7.

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